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a trio sonata in G major written by Johann Sebastian Bach and featuring Laurel Zucker and Sarah Anden both playing flute, joined by harpsichordist Gerald Rank and cellist Richard Locker. 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We're also available on the web at kbok.org. I'm Amy Bishop joining you, and I'll have Haydn's Emperor Quartet coming up in about 12 minutes. Right after this Scherzo Capriccioso by Antonin Dvorak, here's Andre Previn conducting the Los Angeles Philharmonic.

The Los Angeles Philharmonic with that Scherzo Capriccioso by Antonin Dvorak, conducted by Andre Previn, and heard on 89.5 Classical K-Bach. More from Eastern Europe still to come, but by way of a Hungarian rondo by Zoltán Kodály in a little more than 20 minutes. In the late 18th century, as Napoleon's armies were marching across Europe, Franz Joseph Haydn's response as a composer was to write something patriotic to boost the morale of the Austrians. The result was his song called God Save Emperor Francis, which was an immediate hit, which in turn would later become Germany's national anthem. Haydn incorporated that song into the second movement of his string quartet in C that became known as the Emperor Quartet. We'll hear the work in its entirety featuring the members of the Emerson String Quartet on Classical 89.5 K-Bach.

the string quartet in C major known as the Emperor Quartet, written by Franz Joseph Haydn and played by the members of the Emerson String Quartet on 89.5 Classical KBOK. 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The members of the Orpheus Chamber Orchestra here playing music from Hungary's own Zoltán Kodály, and this is the Hungarian Rondo on KBOK.

0: Zoltán Kodály's Hungarian Rondo, as performed by the Orpheus Chamber Orchestra on 89.5 Classical K-Bach. I'm Amy Bishop with you on this Sunday. Thank you for the company. If you have a cat, you can nominate your furry feline friend to be K-Bach's Cat of the Month. Our July honoree is Rowdy. This orange tabby first discovered K-Bach last year while visiting his grandparents and has insisted on keeping the music playing at home now, too. Rowdy's dad serves in the U.S. Army, and K-Bach helps him relax when his dad is away. He still loves visiting his grandparents, where he watches K-dramas and does the Wordle and crossword puzzle with them. Congrats to Rowdy and his humans. You can see a picture of Rowdy on K-Bach's Facebook page, and while you're there, nominate your cat to be K-Bach's next Cat of the Month. And it's classical music every time you tune in here at 89.5 K-Bach and streaming online at kbach.org.
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Harpist Marissa Robles with the Academy of St. Martin and the Fields, Iona Brown conducting them in that harp concerto in B-flat major by Handel on Classical 89.5 KBOK. Thanks for spending your weekend with KBOK. I'm Amy Bishop, and if you are looking ahead to next weekend and needing some ideas of some things to do with the family, sign up for KBOK's Hotspots. We'll give you suggestions for fun things to do here in the Valley, and for the summer, we've added cool spots.

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This is member-supported 89.5 KBOK, KBAQ Phoenix and HD, a service of Arizona State University and the Maricopa Community Colleges. I'll have an excerpt from Howard Hanson's Second Symphony, as well as a solo piano piece by Robert Schumann, coming up before 7 o'clock this evening. First, here is a string trio from a late 18th century composer who studied with Jean-Philippe Rameau. This man's name was François-Joseph Gossec.

The members of the Vivaldi Project, which includes violinists Elizabeth Field and Allison Edberg Nyquist with cellist Stephanie Vial. That was a string trio in F major by François-Joseph Gossec on KBOC, where support comes from Sky Harbor Airport Parking with covered and economy parking at 402 South 40th Street near Sky Harbor Airport. Information at skyharborairportparking.net. And do you know someone who loves to read but has trouble seeing the print or holding the magazine? Sunsounds broadcasts the reading of over 200 publications, newspapers, magazines, and books free of charge. Find out more at sunsounds.org. Howard Hanson was commissioned to write this music for the 50th anniversary of the Boston Symphony in 1930. It was his Symphony No. 2, nicknamed his Romantic Symphony. Here's the finale with the Seattle Symphony conducted by Gerard Schwartz on Classical KBOC.

The Seattle Symphony, conducted by Gerard Schwartz, and the finale from Howard Hanson's Symphony No. 2, nicknamed his Romantic Symphony, on Classical KBOK. I'm Amy Bishop. Hope you're having a great weekend. Tomorrow morning, you can ease your way into the new work week and the new Monday with Matt Rogers and Morning Classics. He's going to pour your first cup of classical at 5, then there's the Dawn Chorus at 6, and Breakfast Baroque at 7. Morning Classics, beginning at 5 here on 89.5, also at kbok.org, and on your smart speaker when you say, play KBOK. Got a concerto for two oboes by Tommaso Albinoni coming up in just a few minutes. That's after this Arabesque in C by Robert Schumann, played here by Nelson Ferreira.

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1: When the going gets tough, the tough turn to music. Sunday Baroque is here for you to provide solace, stress relief, and companionship. We travel to another world and another time with music and stories from the 17th and 18th centuries and the years before. I'm Suzanne Bona. Take a break. And join me on the journey this weekend from 6 to 10 a.m. here on KBOK.

The London Virtuosi, with John Georgiadis conducting and featuring two oboists there, Anthony Camden and Julia Girdwood, in that Concerto for Two Oboes by Tommaso Albinoni. And this is 89.5 Classical KBOK. And join us this coming Tuesday for the next Arizona Encore, when we showcase premier performances from throughout the state. This week it's all about the string quartet, with the Jerusalem Quartet, the Catalyst Quartet, and the Borromeo String Quartet, performing works from Beethoven to today. Enjoy concerts captured right here in Arizona. That's Arizona Encore. It's every Tuesday and Saturday night, 7 o'clock on KBOK. This music by Jacques Offenbach was written to depict Parisian nightlife in Paris during the Second Empire. It premiered in Monte Carlo in 1938. The ballet was called Gaieté Parisienne, or Parisian Gaiety. It's played here by the New York Phil under Leonard Bernstein.

Hi, I'm Linda Cassidy. KBOX Audio Service is supported by Moores & Cabot Investments and Deanne Griebel in their Mesa branch. Moores & Cabot, a national wealth management firm that is over 130 years old, is a member of the New York Stock Exchange, FINRA, and SIPC.

a musical snapshot of Parisian nightlife in the Second Empire. That was Gaieté Parisienne, or Parisian Gaiety, the ballet by Jacques Offenbach, as played by the New York Philharmonic, Leonard Bernstein at the podium. On Member Supported, KBOC, KBAQ, Phoenix, and HD, a service of Rio Salado College and Arizona State University, also on the web at kbok.org. I'm Amy Bishop, and here is a concerto written by Antonio Vivaldi for the Viola d'Amore, or the Viola of Love, and lute. It's the Academy of Ancient Music, led by Andrew Manzi, who is playing the Viola d'Amore in this case, joined by lutenist Nigel North.

The Academy of Ancient Music, led by Andrew Manzi, who is playing the viola d'amore, joined by lutenist Nigel North in that concerto for the two instruments in D minor by Antonio Vivaldi on K-Bach. Mozart coming up for you in a little less than 20 minutes this evening. And K-Bach's Heart of the Arts feature keeps you up to date on what's happening in the Valley's classical music scene. Enjoy interviews with some of the area's best musicians and guest artists, such as cellist Zul Bailey, guitarist Jason Bio, and the Dover Quartet. 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This is music coming from an early 20th century English poet and composer. He won a scholarship to the Royal College of Music when he was 21 years old and studied with Charles Villiers Stanford. This man's name was Ivor Gurney, and this is called A Gloucestershire Rhapsody.

a Gloucestershire Rhapsody coming from early 20th century English composer Ivor Gurney and played by the BBC Scottish Symphony Orchestra, led by David Perry on KBOC. And KBOC is supported by Valley of the Sun, United Way, and Verizon, working together to invest in heat preparedness initiatives like distributing heat kits, hosting heat safety workshops, and coordinating disaster response. VSUW.org/heat relief. And yeah, it is too hot to clean out the garage, but you can get a head start by donating that unused vehicle to KBOC. We'll pick it up and handle all the paperwork. 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Eric Rusk is the horn soloist in this Horn Concerto No. 3 by Wolfgang Amadeus Mozart. Sir Charles Mackerras is conducting the Scottish Chamber Orchestra. Mozart for your Sunday with KBOC.

0: Sir Charles Mackerras, leading the Scottish Chamber Orchestra with Eric Rusk as the horn soloist in Mozart's Horn Concerto No. 3 in E-flat major on 89.5 Classical KBOK. It's been a pleasure spending time with you this Sunday. I'm Amy Bishop, and I'll be back filling in for Duart Martin this coming Tuesday night at 8. 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

in addition to all of the marches that John Philip Sousa wrote, he composed 15 operettas. We heard the waltz from the operetta Desiree, played by the Cincinnati Pops Orchestra, Eric Kunzel conducting. Good evening, I'm Greg Kostraba, filling in for Viviana this evening. 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This is KBAQ Phoenix in HD, a service of the Maricopa Community Colleges and Arizona State University. KBOK keeps you up to date on what's happening in the Valley's classical music scene. We've had some of the area's finest musicians in our KBOK performance studio for music and conversation. Folks like the Driftwood Quintet, the Helios Renaissance Ensemble, and musicians from the Downtown Chamber Series. 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Here's the English Suite No. 2 by Johann Sebastian Bach. The pianist is Andras Schiff on 89.5 KBOK.

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Well, there's nothing particularly English about Johann Sebastian Bach's English suites for keyboard, like there's nothing particularly French about the French suites, but they are absolutely delightful. Pianist Andra Schiff there with the English Suite No. 2 by J.S. Bach on Classical K-Bach. Some beloved music by Rossini is on the way next. 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Right now, the overture to the Barber of Seville here on 89.5 K-Bach. It's hard not for me, at least not to think of Mickey Mouse when I hear this music. The Chamber Orchestra of Europe performs on 89.5.

The Overture to the Rabbit, the Barber of Seville by Gioachino Rossini here on Classical K-Bach, Claudio Abbato conducting the Chamber Orchestra of Europe. Music from the son of an 18th century instrument maker is next here on 89.5. Well, it's too hot to clean out the entire garage, but you can get a head start by donating that unused vehicle to K-Bach. We'll pick it up and handle all the paperwork. 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Good evening, I'm Greg Kustraba, filling in for Viviana tonight. It's great to share this classical music with you. Johann Christoph Vogel left his native Germany at the age of 20 to work as a horn player and composer in Paris. He found some success with the oratorio Jephtha and his two operas. He also wrote three symphonies before his untimely death at the age of 32. Here is the Symphony No. 3 by Johann Christoph Vogel, inspired by the Bavarian Chamber Philharmonic on 89.5 K-Bach.

0: The third and final symphony of Johann Christoph Vogel on Classical K-Bach, the Bavarian Chamber Philharmonic, was conducted by Reinhard Gerbel. On the way next, an early work by Frederick Delius, composed, or at least started, when he was still living in Florida, tending to his family's orange groves.
1: 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Iyer, with a program of string quartets from Beethoven to today. 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
0: And right now on Classical K-Bach, the Suite for Violin and Orchestra by Frederick Delius. The BBC Philharmonic, conducted by Andrew Davis, the violin soloist is Tasman Little.

Hi, I'm Linda Cassidy. 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Moores & Cabot, a national wealth management firm that is over 130 years old, is a member of the New York Stock Exchange, FINRA, and SIPC.

Andrew Davis conducting the BBC Philharmonic with violinist Tasman Little. Some early music by Frederick Delius here on 89.5 KBOC. That was the suite for violin and orchestra. We've got a wonderful poem for flute and orchestra by a turn of the 20th century American composer on the way next. Greg Kuzdraba filling in for Viviana tonight. Thank you for tuning in. This is member-supported KBAQ Phoenix in HD, a service of Arizona State University and Rio Salvato College. KBOC's Heart of the Arts feature keeps you up to date on what's happening in the Valley's classical music scene. Enjoy interviews with some of the area's best musicians and guest artists such as cellist Zul Bailey, guitarist Jason Vigo, and the Takach Quartet. 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Many American composers in the late 19th and early 20th centuries were influenced by German composers. Charles Tomlinson Griffiths was different. He was influenced by French composers, as you'll hear in his best-known work, The Poem for Flute and Orchestra. Carol Winsence plays the flute here with the Buffalo Philharmonic on 89.5.

Wasn't that just lovely? Music by American composer Charles Tomlinson Griffiths. That was the poem for flute and orchestra. Joanne Folletta conducted the Buffalo Philharmonic. The flutist was Carol Winsens. We've got a concerto for two choirs coming up next, but you won't hear a single human voice. KBOC proudly recognizes Leadership Society members Rita and Steve Schlosser and Dan and Elise Parrish. 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Right now, the Concerto No. 1, A Due Chori by George Frideric Handel. A Due Chori means for two choirs, but two choirs of instruments featured here. We'll hear the Tafel Music Baroque Orchestra on 89.5 KBOC.

0: George Frideric Handel wrote three concertos for double orchestra. We heard the first of those concerti a due cori on 89.5 KBOC. The Tafel Music Baroque Orchestra was led by Jean Lamon. On the way next, the beautiful Gloria from the Mass for Double Choir, double choirs of singers in this case, by Frank Martin is ahead next. 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

Music of the 20th century Swiss composer Franck Martin. We heard the Gloria from the Mass for Double Choir. The Westminster Choir was conducted by Joe Miller. Music from a concert that served to announce Beethoven's talents to Vienna is coming up next. KBOG's First Take is your first take on the latest classical recordings. The Milan Conservatory's clarinet professor, Luigi Magistrelli, has a new album of trios for an instrumental combination created by Mozart. Music for viola, clarinet, and piano by Mozart, Schumann, and more on this new release. KBOG's Michael Keelan chatted with Magistrelli on First Take. 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The premiere of Beethoven's Symphony No. 1 took place on April 2, 1800, in a program that also included a Mozart symphony and Beethoven's soon-to-be-beloved septet. Upon hearing the concert, the Holy Roman Emperor Francis II reportedly said, "There's something revolutionary in that music." Here is Beethoven's First Symphony, played by the Revolutionary and Romantic Orchestra on Classical 89.5 KBOG.

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The Symphony No. 1 by Ludwig van Beethoven. We heard the Revolutionary and Romantic Orchestra conducted by John Elliott Gardner. On the way next, we'll hear music by a composer and renowned violinist whose hometown has a statue of him in the city's main square. I'm Greg Kostraba filling in for Viviana on this Sunday evening. Thank you for tuning in to member-supported KBOC. 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Right now, music of Giuseppe Tartini, who was born in Piran on Slovenia's Adriatic coast in 1692, when the town was part of the Republic of Venice. Here's one of Tartini's violin concertos, played by Ariadna Daskalakis and the Cologne Chamber Orchestra on 89.5.

A violin concerto in G by Giuseppe Tartini. The violinist was Arianna Daskalakis. Helmut Müller-Bruhl conducted the Cologne Chamber Orchestra. Sergei Prokofiev tells us the story in music of Peter and the Wolf next here on 89.5. Your retirement plan can make a lasting impact on the music you enjoy so much. 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Right now, the orchestral version of Peter and the Wolf, music of Sergei Prokofiev on 89.5 KBOK, played by the New York Philharmonic.

0: the orchestral version of Sergei Prokofiev's Tale of Peter and the Wolf, the New York Philharmonic, was conducted by Leonard Bernstein. On the way next, a terrific arrangement for string quartet of the traditional Australian tune, Waltzing Matilda. 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

Well, wasn't that just a whole lot of fun? An arrangement by cellist Stephen Conch of Waltzing Matilda. Stephen Conch there joining violinists Ray Chen and Noah Bendix-Balkley and violist Amichai Grosch. Either way, next, the first piano sonata by the best-known student of Mozart. K-Bach is your connection to the vibrant arts scene here in the Valley. We've had some of the area's finest classical musicians, including guitarist Martha Masters, the Salt River Five, and the Tetra String Quartet in the K-Bach Performance Studio for Music and Conversation. 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And we have a couple of visits already planned out for the fall. It's at performance.kbach.org. Right now, the Piano Sonata No. 1 by Johann Nepomuk Hummel, best known for his trumpet concerto. We'll hear pianist Antonio Pompabaldi on 89.5 KBOC.

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1: 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Right now, the chorus of the Hebrew Slaves from Giuseppe Verdi's opera Nabucco. Here's the La Scala Theater Orchestra and Chorus on KBOX.

The Chorus of the Hebrew Slaves from Giuseppe Verdi's opera Nabucco, the La Scala Theater Orchestra and Chorus, conducted by Riccardo Chailly. Music described as the most truly original symphony to have been composed in the 70 years after Beethoven's Ninth is coming up next. 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Peter Tchaikovsky's Sixth Symphony, the Pathetique, is widely recognized as the pinnacle of the composer's instrumental craft, but the piece became famous immediately after its premiere as an odd harbinger of the composer's death just 9 days later. We'll hear Tchaikovsky's Sixth Symphony right now. It's played by the Royal Philharmonic Orchestra on 89.5 KBOC.

Tchaikovsky had simply switched the order of the final two movements of his Symphony No. 6, he would have preserved Beethoven's optimistic symphonic model of light over darkness. Instead, he introduced a radically new concept of the symphonic journey that Gustav Mahler used in his later compositions. That was the Symphony No. 6, The Pathetique, by Peter Tchaikovsky. Daniel Gatti conducted the Royal Philharmonic Orchestra. I'm Greg Kustraba. I've been filling in for Viviana, and it's been great to share this classical music with you. Tyler Klein is ahead in just a few minutes for KBOX Up All Night. And then Matt Rogers, well, he eases you into Monday with Morning Classics with your first cup of classical at 5. I'll be back tomorrow afternoon at 2 for my regular show, including the Classical Happy Hour from 5 to 7, right here on 89.5 KBOX.

Music by Carl-Philippe Emmanuel Bach with his March for Three Trumpets and Timpani, a performance by the London Festival Brass Ensemble on member-supported KBOC, KBAQ Phoenix and HD, a service of Arizona State's University, and Rio Salado College. I'm Tyler Klein, glad to be joining you tonight throughout these overnight hours with great music ahead. In about 5 minutes with the first piano concerto by Johannes Brahms, and later on, music by composer Reinhard Kaiser. 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

0: The Andante Cantabile by Romanus Hofstetter, a work that has or was long attributed to Franz Joseph Haydn. It was composed by Hofstetter, who was a Haydn admirer, and the publisher decided to cash in on that Haydn name, so now it's kind of got the nickname the Haydn Serenade. Raymond Leppard conducted the Indianapolis Symphony Orchestra in that performance. Music now on K-Bach by Johannes Brahms with his Piano Concerto No. 1 in D minor. Pianist Alain Grimeau joins the Bavarian Radio Symphony Orchestra.
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The Piano Concerto No. 1 in D minor by Johannes Brahms. That was pianist Alain Grimeau and the Bavarian Radio Symphony Orchestra conducted by Andras Nelsons. 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Here's a sinfonia by Reinhard Kaiser performed by the Academy for Early Music Berlin.

The Sinfonia by Reinhard Kaiser, performed by Academy for Early Music Berlin. 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I'm Tyler Klein. Here's music by Hamilton Harty that is his own orchestrations, piano pieces by John Field. It's Harty's John Field Suite with Bryden Thompson conducting the Ulster Orchestra.

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John Field Suites by Hamilton Hardy. That was Bryden Thompson conducting the Ulster Orchestra in that performance. That piece, a collection of Hardy's orchestrations of John Field's piano pieces. 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Coming up in just about 16 minutes, it's the Sunrise Symphony by Joseph Haydn. First, though, it's bassoonist Sergio Azzolini with Ensemble Il Capriccio performing the Bassoon Concerto in B-flat by Christoph Graupner.

Christoph Graupner's Bassoon Concerto in B-flat. That was bassoonist Sergio Azzolini with Ensemble Il Capriccio on 89.5 KBOK. Here's the Dokach Quartet with Joseph Haydn's String Quartet in B-flat, known as the Sunrise Quartet.

the string quartet in B-flats by Joseph Haydn, titled the Sunrise Quartet, with a performance by the Tokach Quartet on member-supported KBOC, KBAQ Phoenix, and HD, a service of Arizona State University and Rio Salado College. Tyler Klein, glad to be keeping you company with all this music in these overnight hours. I've got a moment from the Petite Suite by Claude Debussy coming up in about 42 minutes, as well as a cello concerto by Leopold Hoffman later in the hour as well. Here's pianist Mitsuko Uchida with the piano sonata number 20 in A major by Franz Schubert.

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Franz Schubert's Piano Sonata No. 20 in A Major, performed by piano soloist Mitsuko Uchida. Still to come in about 5 minutes, cello music by Leopold Hoffman. 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

En Bateau from the Petite Suite by Claude Debussy, performed locally at Sun City's American Lutheran Church by the Mill Avenue Chamber Players on 89.5 KBOC. Music now by Leopold Hoffman with his Cello Concerto in D Major, featuring cellist Tim Hugh, in the Northern Sinfonia of England.

The Cello Concerto in D Major by Leopold Hoffmann, performed by cellist Tim Hugh, and the Northern Sinfonia of England. 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I'm Tyler Klein. I've got The Enchanted Forest by Francesco Gimignani just about 6 minutes from now, as well as a violin sonata by Mozart later this hour. 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

The Dance of the Cockerels from Masquerade by Carl Nielsen. That was Esa-Pekka Salonen leading the Swedish Radio Symphony Orchestra in that performance on 89.5 KBOK. Music now by Francesco Gemignani with The Enchanted Forest. Michael Schneider conducts La Stagione Frankfurt.

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The Enchanted Forest by Francesco Gemignani. That was Michael Schneider conducting La Stagione Frankfurt in that performance here on 89.5 KBOK. Although in about 20 minutes, music by Frederick Delius inspired by time that he spent in the Sunshine State, as well as pieces by Carlos Baguer and Felix Mendelssohn on the way. Here's violinist Renaud Capucon and pianist Kit Armstrong with the Violin Sonata No. 25 in F Major by Mozart.

Violinist Renaud Capucon and pianist Kit Armstrong with Mozart's Violin Sonata No. 25 in F major. On number supported 89.5 KBOC, KBAQ Phoenix, and HD, the service of Arizona State University and the Maricopa Community Colleges. Good morning, I'm Tyler Klein. Glad to be with you on this, at the start of this Monday, with Music Ahead by Carlos Baguer and Felix Mendelssohn, and Music Now by Frederick Delius, which he was inspired by time spent in Florida when he wrote this. It says Florida Suite with William Boughton conducting the English Symphony Orchestra.

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The Florida Suites by Frederick Delius. William Boughton conducted the English Symphony Orchestra in that performance on 89.5 KBOX, streaming at kbox.org. Music for flutes, clarinet, and guitar is still ahead in about 14 minutes by Felix Mendelssohn with his concert piece number 2. Now, first, though, it's the Symphony number 16 in G major by Carlos Baguer. Matthias Bommert conducts the London Mozart Players

Matthias Bomert conducted the London Mozart Players in Carlos Baguer's Symphony No. 16 in G Major. Good morning, I'm Tyler Klein. You're listening to 89.5 KBOC with your first cup of classical coming up at 5 o'clock this morning. Music of Beethoven and his Moonlight Sonata. Here's the concert piece No. 2 by Felix Mendelssohn.

The concert piece number 2 by Felix Mendelssohn, Deborah Wendell's Cross playing the flute, and Robert Alemany playing clarinet with Joanne Folletta playing the guitar. It's Morning Classics on 89.5 KBOK, KBAQ Phoenix and HD, a service of Arizona State University and Rio Salado College. Good morning, I'm Matt Rogers. Today's first cup of classical is in honor of National Moon Day. It's celebrated annually on July 20th to commemorate the Apollo 11 lunar landing. It was July 20th, 1969, that American astronaut Neil Armstrong became the first human to step onto the lunar surface. And so in honor of National Moon Day, this is Beethoven's Moonlight Sonata. Nikolai Lugansky playing the piano for the Sonata No. 14 on 89.5 KBOK.

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Your first cup of classical this morning on K-Bach in honor of National Moon Day, the Moonlight Sonata by Beethoven, Nikolai Lugansky playing the piano. Beethoven is one of the composers featured on Arizona Encore this week. Tomorrow evening, 7 o'clock, it's all about string quartets from Beethoven to today. You're going to hear the Jerusalem Quartet, the Catalyst Quartet, the Borromeo String Quartet, performing works from Beethoven to today from concerts captured right here in Arizona. Arizona Encore, tomorrow evening, 7 o'clock on KBOC.

Swanhilda's Waltz from Act One of Coppelia by Leo Delibes, the Cincinnati Pops Orchestra led by Eric Kunzel. And you are listening to Morning Classics. Hope you're having a good start to your week. I'm Matt Rogers. This is music by Henryk Wieniawski. He was a Polish virtuoso violinist and composer, widely regarded as one of the best violinists in history. And this is his Violin Concerto No. 2, Isaac Stern and the Philadelphia Orchestra performing.

Isaac Stern playing the violin and Eugene Ormaty conducting the Philadelphia Orchestra. The Violin Concerto at number 2 by Henrik Wieniawski on 89.5 Classical KBOK. Your Dawn Chorus coming up at 6 o'clock. Good morning, I'm Matt Rogers. Here's a surprise entry on your Top 100 Most Wanted list this year. Came in right at number 100, the Mandolin Concerto RV 425 by Vivaldi.

Julian Martineau playing the mandolin, Rinaldo Alessandrini conducting Concerto Italiano, Vivaldi's Mandolin Concerto RV 425, number 100 on your top 100 most wanted list this year. Just snuck in there. You can see the rest of the top 100 list on our website, kbok.org, and make sure you catch the Most Wanted Hour with Linda Cassidy coming up today at noon. This is Morning Classics. I'm Matt Rogers. Music by Hector Berlioz for you. Beatrice and Benedict, played by the Dresden State Orchestra.

It's Morning Classics on 89.5 KBOC, music by Hector Berlioz, his Beatrice and Benedict Overture, the Dresden State Orchestra led by Sir Colin Davis. And your Dawn Chorus for this morning coming up next here on 89.5 KBOC, KBAQ Phoenix and HD, a service of Arizona State University and the Maricopa Community Colleges. If you're looking to get rid of an old vehicle, be it a car, truck, or whatever you happen to have on hand, we've even taken a golf cart before, KBOC is a good place to donate that vehicle. We will turn it into the music you love, and towing is free. More information at cars.kbok.org. All right, your Dawn Chorus for this morning is by Benjamin Britten. He was just 16 years old when he set a text from the year 1300. This is a Hymn to the Virgin by Benjamin Britten, and it's the Rios Chamber Choir performing your Dawn Chorus for this Monday morning.

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Breakfast Baroque for this morning coming up at 7 o'clock, so have your morning meal ready to go and be here at 7 o'clock this morning for that. 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

William Herschel, his Symphony No. 14, played by the London Mozart Players, Matthias Baumer conducting, on Morning Classics here on 89.5 KBOC. And good to have you here this morning. Thanks for dropping by. KBOC is your connection to the arts scene here in the Valley. We often have some of the area's finest musicians in the KBOC Performance Studio for music and conversation. We have recently had the Salt River Five, the Phoenix Symphony Brass Quintet, the Mill Avenue Chamber Players, the Helios Renaissance Ensemble. 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Sergei Lyapunov. He was a Russian composer, pianist, conductor born in 1859, and this is his Rhapsody on Ukrainian Themes.

Michael Ponti playing the piano for the Westphalian Symphony Orchestra, the Rhapsody on Ukrainian Themes by Sergei Lyapunov. 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Music by Moran Murray for you. This is the Bells of St. Genevieve, Trio Sonnerie, performing on Classical KBOX.

Trio Sonnerie performing The Bells of St. Genevieve by Maren Marais on 89.5 Classical K-Buck. And this is Morning Classics. 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If you enjoy trivia, we have the A to Z quiz here at K-Buck that will test your knowledge of all things Arizona with questions like, what is the hottest temperature ever recorded in Arizona? 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Music by Richard Strauss for you till Eulenspiegel's Merry Pranks. 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

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That was the Boston Symphony Orchestra, led by Anders Nelsons. Just about time for Breakfast Baroque here on 89.5 K-Bach, KBAQ Phoenix and HD, a service of Rio Salado College and Arizona State University, also on the web at kbach.org. I want to say thanks to our Leadership Society members, Ava Jensen and Ronald Woodworth. 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You can learn more about the Leadership Society at leadership.kbach.org. And thanks for dropping by for Morning Classics. Breakfast Baroque for this morning is by the French composer François Couperin. Five concert pieces played by Camerata Salzburg. And this is Zhan Wang playing the cello.

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Your Breakfast Baroque for this Monday morning from François Couperin, 5 concert pieces, Camerata Salzburg with Zhan Wang playing the cello. And Breakfast Baroque is here for you every morning at 7 o'clock on KBOK. 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We're going to hear music by Anton Rubinstein. It's the ballet music from the opera The Demon, which was based on a poem of the same name. The opera was not very well received in its time, but some of the melodic motifs have been copied or at least been used as inspiration for works by Mussorgsky and Tchaikovsky. Ballet music from The Demon by Anton Rubinstein, played by the Minnesota Orchestra on Classical KBOK.

AGOA and the Minnesota Orchestra with ballet music from the opera The Demon by Anton Rubinstein on 89.5 Classical KBOK. And we're off to the opera with Domenico Cimarosa here in just a second. This is Morning Classics on KBOK. I'm Matt Rogers. I get to host our film music series on Saturday evenings, 6 o'clock. This week it's all about French film and television composer Philippe Sard. He has scored over 200 projects across six decades, and while his name may not ring any bells, he's an Academy Award nominee with lots of great music to explore. We're going to enjoy themes from Tess, The Tenant, Ghost Story, The Manhattan Project, and Lord of the Flies. Honoring Philippe Sard, Saturday evening, 6 o'clock on Real Music. 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

The Overture to Artemisia by Domenico Cimarosa. That was Sinfonia Finlandia Jyväskylä performing and Patrick Owa conducting. And this is Morning Classics here on KBOK. Good morning. KBOK's mobile app will give you access to three stations. It's really three stations in one app. You get KBOK, of course, but also Jazz PHX and KJZZ News, and it's all within the one app. Plus, the app is CarPlay enabled, and you can check that out on the listen page at kbok.org. 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

John Neschling conducting the Royal Liege Philharmonic in Suite No. 2 from the Ancient Airs and Dances by Ottorino Respighi. Good morning. I'm Matt Rogers. This is Morning Classics on KBOC. Hard to believe we're already at July 20th. Won't be too long from now, and we'll be crowning another cat as KBOC's Cat of the Month. Our July honoree is an orange tabby named Rowdy, who first discovered KBOC last year while he was visiting his grandparents, and he has since insisted on keeping KBOC playing at home. Congratulations to Rowdy and his humans. You can see a picture of Rowdy on KBOC's Facebook page, and while you're there, take a moment and nominate your cat to be KBOC's next Cat of the Month. This is music by Bulgarini, his Octet Opus 38 No. 4, played by Tafelmusik, Gene Lamont conducting on 89.5 Classical KBOC.

That's Jean Lamont and Tafel Music Baroque Orchestra performing the Octet Opus 38 No. 4 by Luigi Boccherini. 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

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That was the German Opera Chorus and Orchestra performing, Giuseppe Sinopoli conducting on 89.5 Classical K-Bach. And good morning. Thanks for tuning in to Morning Classics. We have a podcast here at KBOC called First Take, and it is your first take on the latest classical recordings. The Milan Conservatory's professor of clarinet is Luigi Magistrelli. He has a new album out of trios for an instrumental combination that Mozart actually created, viola, clarinet, and piano. And the recording has Mozart's trio on it, also another one by Schumann. KBOC's Michael Keelan talked with Magistrelli on First Take. 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William Neal playing the harpsichord, Edward Carroll playing the trumpet for the Chamber Soloists of Washington, an orchestral suite in D by Handel on KBOC.

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Frederick Fennell and the Cleveland Symphonic Winds here with the Lincolnshire Posy by Percy Grainger.

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And this is Morning Classics. Linda Cassidy is coming up at 9 o'clock this morning with your morning masterpiece. KBOC is supported by Central Arizona Shelter Services. Extreme heat takes hundreds of lives every year. 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And if you know somebody who enjoys reading but has trouble seeing the print or holding the magazine, Sun Sounds can help. 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

Bruno Della Pallier and the Berlin Baroque Soloist with the Cello Concerto No. 1 by Carl Friedrich Abel on 89.5 Classical KBOK. 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Linda Cassidy is coming up at 9 o'clock with your morning masterpiece. I'm Matt Rogers. I'll be back tomorrow morning at 5 o'clock to pour your first cup of classical. This is the Minuet Antique by Maurice Ravel. It's a piece he wrote originally for solo piano. He then orchestrated it several years later. He wrote the piece to pay tribute to Emmanuel Chabrier, who was an early advocate of Ravel's music. The Lyon National Opera Orchestra performing Minuet Antique on KBOK.

Music dedicated to a friend who was a real champion early on. That's the music of Ravel, dedicated to Emmanuel Chabrier. We just heard his Menuet Antique on KBOC. Leonard Slatkin and the Lyon National Opera Orchestra. Good morning. Hope you had a wonderful weekend. Linda Cassidy, ready to enjoy the next few hours with you. Might have overdone it a little bit this weekend. I keep telling folks to remember to hydrate and don't work too hard, but no, I had to get out there. I did wake up at 5 o'clock in the morning to pull some weeds, etc., but nonetheless, the heat got upon me pretty quickly. Coming up at 11 o'clock, I digress. Coming up at 11 o'clock, our cabin fever reliever today, taking us off to Cuba, in a sense. One of my favorite works from Camille Saint-Saëns coming up for your cabin fever reliever. And of course, I have a few choice selections from your top 100 list to bring you during the lunch hour with KBOC's Most Wanted Hour. We'll start with our morning masterpiece, and it comes from Brahms. It's his final symphony. Also, listen in the third movement, the triangle. He scored for the triangle as showing up for a moment in the third movement of this, his symphony number 4 in E minor. Carlos Kleiber conducts Vienna Philharmonic Orchestra on member-supported 89.5 Classical KBOC. 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

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That's your morning masterpiece, the Final Symphony from Johannes Brahms, Symphony No. 4 in E minor. That was the Vienna Philharmonic Orchestra led by Carlos Kleiber. I'm Linda Cassidy. Welcome to your Monday. May it all go by easily for you today. Coming up this hour, we'll hear music from the composer who taught one of Mozart's sons how to play piano, though the son himself did not go for a life in music. Coming up next, a lesson from the Anna Magdalena Notebook from Bach. 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

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This composer, a Czech contemporary of Mozart's, he ended up teaching piano to one of Mozart's sons, after Mozart's death, of course, and said son didn't go on to live a life of music, but this is the music of Franz Xaver Dussek, his Sinfonia in G, Apo Hakkinen leading Helsinki Baroque Orchestra on K-Bach. Good morning.

Music from the 18th century from Franz Xaver Dussek, his Sinfonia in G, Apo Hakkinen, and Helsinki Baroque Orchestra. Great to be with you on this Monday. I'm Linda Cassidy, and I want to make sure you visit us at kbach.org. Actually, I changed that. I would love for you to visit us on our Facebook page because our July Cat of the Month is a stunner. I mean, they all are. This month, our July honoree is Rowdy. This is an orange tabby. Hilarious story. Discovered K-Bach while visiting his grandparents and has insisted on keeping the music playing at home now as well. Rowdy's dad serves in the U.S. Army, and K-Bach helps him relax when his dad is away. Congratulations to Rowdy and his humans. You have to see this cat. It's gorgeous. You can see a picture of Rowdy on our Facebook page. And while you're there, make sure you nominate your cat to be K-Bach's next Cat of the Month. Let's enjoy some music from Rossini this morning. This is the overture from Otello, Riccardo Chailly, and the National Philharmonic Orchestra on 89.5 Classical KBOC, KBAQ, Phoenix and HD, a service of Arizona State University and Rio Salado College.

89.5 classical K-Bach, Otello from Rossini. Very different. That was the overture, by the way. Very different from Shakespeare's Othello. In fact, Otello being based on a French adaptation of the story of Othello, and Iago apparently much less of a sort of diabolical figure than in Shakespeare's play. That was the overture from Otello, Riccardo Chailly and the National Philharmonic Orchestra. I have Ingrid Fleeter on the piano performing Beethoven's Hunt Sonata, music for you from the English Baroque composer Henry Purcell, and then we take our Monday cabin fever reliever, something absolutely dreamy from Camille Saint-Saëns that will perhaps make you think of Cuba. KBOC is supported by you. 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Ingrid Fleeter on the piano here performing Beethoven's Piano Sonata number 18. This is also known as the Hunt Sonata, a member-supported KBOC.

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That was Ingrid Fleeter with Beethoven's Piano Sonata No. 18, also known as the Hunt Sonata. Visit us at kbach.org. Speaking of Beethoven, coming up tomorrow night for Arizona Encore, string quartets from Beethoven to today. It's all about the string quartet this week during Arizona Encore. The Jerusalem Quartet, Catalyst Quartet, Borromeo String Quartet will be performing works from Beethoven to today. 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

0: 89.5 classical K-Bach from the Hungarian composer Zoltán Kodályi's his Harjános Suite performed by the Seattle Symphony led by Gerard Schwartz. An English Baroque moment with Henry Purcell coming up for your morning next. I'm Linda Cassidy. 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

English Baroque music from Henry Purcell this morning on 89.5 KBOC. You just heard the trumpet tune and air, and that performance featuring Matthew Williams on the trumpet, Jason Edwards on the organ with the Coronation Orchestra, led by Antonio Papano. Good to be with you this morning. I'm Linda Cassidy. Oh, I just love this music. I'm so excited about this. If you've been to Cuba, it may remind you of that. All I know is I'm in love with that. Dun, dun, dun, dun, dun, dun, dun. I love the habanera sound. I love it. So our cabin fever reliever, courtesy of Camille Saint-Saëns, it's his beautiful Havanaise. Now, there was a work called La Paloma that had come out about 20 years previous that made that habanera beat very popular. Of course, you know it from Georges Bizet's Carmen as well. Camille Saint-Saëns' Havanaise in E, he dedicated to the Cuban violinist by the last name Albertini. We're going to hear it performed by Nicola Benedetti on the violin with the London Symphony Orchestra led by Daniel Harding on 89.5 Classical KBOC, KBAQ, Phoenix in HD, a service of Arizona State University and the Maricopa Community Colleges.

89.5 Classical K-Bach. Well, that certainly helped take me away. I've never been to Cuba, but that piece of music right there is just all too dreamy. Definitely takes me out of my head. Kemi Sisson's Havanaise in E. That was Nicola Benedetti on the violin with the London Symphony Orchestra led by Daniel Harding on K-Bach. Music from one of the elder Bach sons coming up for you next. 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Under an hour away from your most wanted hour. Looking forward to bringing you three of your favorites from your top 100 list for 2026 today for lunch. Hope you'll join me for that. Right now, Rune Most on the flute with the Danish Sinfonietta. David Riddell conducts, Carl Philippe Emanuel Bach's Flute Concerto in G on K-Bach.

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Well, it's pretty much the last gasp of summer right now. We're almost done. Kids going back to school probably in a week or two, depending on where you are. But if you haven't taken that road trip yet and you're thinking about it, remember to download the K-Bach mobile app so you can take us with you wherever you go. It's so simple. 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

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The music of Engelbert Humperdinck, The King's Children Overture, Carl Anton Rickenbacker with the Bamberg Symphony. 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One of them you can enjoy right now. In fact, the latest episode has been downloaded. First Take. It is your first take on the latest classical recordings. The Milan Conservatory's professor of clarinet is Luigi Magistrelli. And our own Michael Keelan had a chat with Magistrelli, who has a new album of trios out. 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Taking us up to our most wanted hour, this is music from Johann Georg Pisendel, violin concerto in G minor, Petra Mulyans on the violin, Freiburg Baroque Orchestra, Gottfried von der Goltz conducts on Classical K-Bach.

Member supported. 89.5 Classical K-Bach with Johann Georg Piesendell, Violin Concerto in G Minor, Petra Mouljan on the violin, with the Freiburg Baroque Orchestra led by Gottfried von der Goltz. I'm Linda Cassidy. Thank you so much for letting us be a part of your day. Hope you had a wonderful weekend. Can you believe it? Lunch hour has arrived, and we're going to dive right on into K-Bach's Most Wanted Hour here with a favorite for you from Rachmaninoff. I always like to say it was pretty much the co-star of the film Shine. Shine with Jeffrey Rush. If you've never seen it, do. It's just a beautiful story. Rachmaninoff's Piano Concerto No. 3. This year, you voted at number 71 on your top 100. We'll hear it performed by Jean-Yves Thibaudet with the Cleveland Orchestra. Vladimir Ashkenazi conducts on 89.5 Classical K-Bach. 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

Hi, I'm Matt Rogers. 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

0: 89.5 Classical K-Bach. Rachmaninoff himself said he preferred that to his second piano concerto. That was Rachmaninoff's famous Piano Concerto No. 3. You voted it number 71 on this year's Top 100. And we just heard a beautiful performance by Jean-Yves Thibaudet with the Cleveland Orchestra, led by Vladimir Ashkenazy. It's K-Bach's Most Wanted Hour. Monday through Friday, we enjoy a few selections from a Top 100 list created by K-Bach listeners on the way. We'll hear music from Papa Bach. Coming up next, a favorite of yours from Jean Sibelius that made it to number 36. 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

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All right, one of the Brandenburgs to wrap up today's Most Wanted Hour. 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Here's Brandenburg Concerto number 2. 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

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Bach's Brandenburg Concertos, you voted them number 5 on this year's Top 100, and we just heard Concerto number 2. 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I'm Linda Cassidy. I'll be with you for another hour or so. We're going to get into a performance here featuring La Scala Philharmonic and the music of Alfredo Catalani, his Scherzo in A, Riccardo Muti conducts on 89.5 Classical K-Bach, KBAQ, Phoenix in HD. 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

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La Scala Filharmonica by Riccardo Muti with Alfredo Catalani's Scherzo in A. On the way, music from the man who discovered the planet Uranus in 1781. 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You can find more information when you go to santafeopera.org. His name, William Herschel, also known as the father of modern astronomy who discovered the planet Uranus in 1781. This is Herschel's Chamber Symphony in F. Davis Jerome conducts Mozart Orchestra on K-Bach.

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Chamber Symphony in F, Mozart Orchestra there, led by Davis Jerome. 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Greg Castrabo will be stepping in at 2 o'clock, ready to take care of your Monday afternoon soundtrack, bring you your score at 4 if you love soundtrack music. Make sure you join us every Monday through Friday at 4 p.m. for that. And, of course, wraps up your workday perfectly in a fine mood with your classical happy hour at 5 o'clock. This is the Zampa Overture from Louis Ferdinand Herold, Eric Kunzel, and the Cincinnati Pops on K-Bach.

0: The Zampa Overture from Louis Ferdinand Terrell, Don Kabach, Eric Kunzel, and the Cincinnati Pops. I'm Linda Cassidy, passing the baton here to Greg Estraba, who'll be stepping in here momentarily. I've had a lovely time. I'll be back with you tomorrow morning at 9. We'll do it all over again. Kabach is supported by you. 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
1: French film and television composer Philippe Sard has scored over 200 projects across six decades. His name may not ring any bells, but he's an Academy Award nominee with plenty of music worth exploring. 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Music of Philippe Sard on the next Real Music, Saturday evening at 6 here on Kabach.

A harpsichord concerto by Johann Gottfried Müthel. We heard Musica Alta Ripa with harpsichord soloist Gregor Holban. On the way next, music by an 18th century member of a Czech musical dynasty that lives on to this day. Greg Kostraba, thank you so much for tuning in to Members Supported 89.5 KBOK. 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KBOK's First Take is your first take on the latest classical recordings. The Milan Conservatory's professor of clarinet, Luigi Magistrelli, spoke recently with KBOK's Michael Keelan about a new album he has out. 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It's at firsttake.kbok.org. During his lifetime, Jerzy Antonín Benda was famous as a composer of stage works and church music. Right now, one of his direct descendants, Christian Benda, conducts the Prague Chamber Orchestra in his Symphony No. 3, 89.5, Classical KBOK. Happy Monday.

During his lifetime, Jerzy Antonin Benda was famous as a composer of stage works and church music. While there, one of his direct descendants, Christian Benda, conducted the Prague Chamber Orchestra in the Symphony No. 3. Music of Jerzy Antonin Benda on 89.5 Classical K-Bach. Some delightful bagatelles or trifles for clarinet and orchestra. That's next here on 89.5. 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More info at santafeopera.org. Right now, five bagatelles as promised. Music here by Gerald Finzi, who had quite a bucolic streak. You can think of English pastoral music going all the way back to Vaughan Williams. Well, it certainly shines through in this set of pieces. We'll hear clarinetist Richard Stoltzman with a Guildhall String Ensemble, music of Gerald Finzi on Classical K-Bach.

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0: Oh, so delightful. Music of Gerald Finzi on 89.5 Classical K-Bach. Those were the Five Bagatelles. Clarinetist Richard Stoltzman joining the Guildhall String Ensemble. Music for mandolin is coming up next here on 89.5 K-Bach.
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0: 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Mandolinist Julian Martineau joining Concerto Italiano on 89.5 K-Bach.

The Trio Sonata in C by Antonio Vivaldi. You're on 89.5 Classical K-Bach, Concerto Italiano led by Rinaldo Alessandrini. The mandolinist was Julian Martineau. We've got a fantasy on Spanish themes coming up next here on 89.5. I'm Greg Kustraba. Thank you so much for tuning in to Classical K-Bach on this Monday afternoon. 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Details at azgfd.gov/science. azgfd.gov/science. Well, with brilliant instrumental writing by one of the greatest 19th century orchestrators, the Capriccio Español by Nikolai Rimsky-Korsakov has been a favorite for audiences and musicians alike. Here's a performance by the Gothenburg Symphony Orchestra on Classical K-Bach.

music marking the ebullient mood in Spain after winning the World Cup yesterday. The Capricho Español by Nikolai Rimsky-Korsakov, written back in the 19th century, with the Gothenburg Symphony Orchestra led by Neeme Järvi. We've got a sonata by Beethoven coming up next that Chopin performed regularly. Well, if your car's AC is on the fritz, maybe it's time to upgrade and give your current vehicle to K-Bach. You could be like Roberta from Paradise Valley, who donated her 1998 Volvo to K-Bach. 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Music composed right here in Arizona is coming up in about 20 minutes here on 89.5. Right now, music of Ludwig van Beethoven, whose 12th piano sonata has an unusual structure. It begins with a set of variations and includes a funeral march as the third movement. Here's Beethoven's Piano Sonata No. 12, played by Murray Pariah on 89.5 KBOX.

Pianist Murray Pariah with music of Ludwig van Beethoven, the Piano Sonata No. 12, here on 89.5 Classical KBOK. Grat Kuzdraba, thank you so much for tuning in on this Monday afternoon. Hopefully it doesn't feel too much like a Monday for you. Well, if it does, we've got great music to help you get through the rest of the afternoon. Coming up next, a piece composed in Tucson. 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How well do you know the Grand Canyon State? Well, KBOK's A to Z quiz will test your knowledge of all things Arizona, such as what is the hottest temperature ever recorded in the state? It's one of this week's questions. Try the A to Z quiz. It's at play.kbok.org. Robert Muzhinsky was on the composition faculty at the University of Arizona for several decades, beginning in the 1960s, and his chamber music is extremely popular music for small forces like clarinets and flutes, and in this case, flute, oboe, clarinet, bassoon, and horn, combined into the Wind Quintet. Music of Muzhinsky on Classical KBOK, played by the Stanford Wind Quintet.

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What exciting music by longtime professor of composition at the University of Arizona, Robert Mujinski. That was his Wind Quintet, played there by the Stanford Wind Quintet on 89.5 KPOC. We've got a Sinfonia from one of J.S. Bach's beautiful cantatas coming up next here on 89.5, and then a concert piece for four horns and orchestra by a composer who loved the brand new valved horn in the 19th century. 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

The Sinfonica, the opening section of the Cantata No. 42 by Johann Sebastian Bach. Gene Lamont conducting the Tafel Music Baroque Orchestra on 89.5 KBOC. Well, the horn has been around for a very long time, but in the 19th century, a new design allowed horn players to play all the notes of the scale much more easily. Music celebrating this innovation is coming up next. Greg Kostroba, thanks so much for tuning in to Classical K-Bach on this Monday afternoon. About a half hour from now, music from the movies on the score at 4. 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Robert Schumann loved the idea of the valved horn and wrote a concert piece to feature not just one, but four of these instruments. Here's a performance by the Philharmonic Orchestra and their wonderful horn section on 89.5 KBOC.

The concert piece for four horns and orchestra by Robert Schumann, the Philharmonic Orchestra conducted by Christian Thielemann. The hornists were drawn from that orchestra, a terrific horn section there with Peter Blake, Lawrence Rogers, Lawrence Davies, and Nigel Black. Coming up in less than 10 minutes, music from the movies on the score at 4. We'll hear some of Maurice Jarre's music. On the way next, the overture from one of almost 30 operas composed by a music director for the King of Prussia. Think of it as your encore. Naming K-Bach in your retirement plan ensures that the music keeps playing for years to come. 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And if you want to donate a vehicle, sure, go to cars.kbach.org. That'll help the classical music coming your way day after day as well. Right now, music of Johann Friedrich Reichardt, who worked for King Frederick the Great for a couple of years in the 1770s. Many of his operas were performed in Berlin. Here's the overture to Reichardt's opera, The Enchanted Island. It's played by The Little Concert on 89.5 K-Bach.

Bit of Sturm und Drang there for your Monday afternoon, don't you think? The overture to The Enchanted Island, some storm and stress inspired by Shakespeare's The Tempest. Die kleine Konzert, led by Hermann Max and music of Johann Friedrich Reichardt. Coming up next on The Score at 4, music from the highest grossing film of 1990 and the most rented video cassette, remember those, of 1991. I'm Greg Kostrava. 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Well, a few years after he became an international sensation with his starring role in Dirty Dancing, Patrick Swayze starred in the supernatural romance Ghost. Here are the end credits from Maurice Jarre's score to that film on The Score at 4.

Some eerie sounds at the end of the end credits from Maurice Jarre's score to the film Ghost. Maurice Jarre conducting from the original soundtrack recording. More music from the movies tomorrow at this time on The Score at 4 here on 89.5 Classical K-Bach. You want some buzzing wasps? Well, not next to you, like real wasps, but some music inspired by wasps. That's next here on 89.5. 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The Monroe. 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Right now, the overture by Ralph Vaughan Williams for Aristophanes' play The Wasps. He was asked to write some incidental music for that play, and the overture is played here by the Royal Liverpool Philharmonic on 89.5 K-Bach.

The Overture to the Wasps by Ralph Vaughan Williams. We heard the Royal Liverpool Philharmonic conducted by James Judd. Giuseppe Tartini wrote more than 100 works for his instrument, the violin, in the 18th century. We've got one of his violin concertos on the way next. KBOK is supported by Santa Fe Opera. First comes the sunset, then comes the overture. Madama Butterfly, the Magic Flute, and more this summer in the Land of Enchantment. Info at santafeopera.org. Right now, a violin concerto in E by Giuseppe Tartini. Here's violinist Ariana Daskalakis with the Cologne Chamber Orchestra on Classical KBOK.

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Violin Concerto in E by Giuseppe Tartini on Classical K-Bach. We heard violinist Ariana Daskalakis with Helmut Müller-Bruhl conducting the Cologne Chamber Orchestra. Music inspired by the fairy's midwife, as Mercutio described her in Romeo and Juliet, is coming up next. 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I'm Greg Kustrapa. Thank you so much for tuning in to Classical K-Bach on this Monday afternoon. But a half hour from now, we've got music to get you home in good spirits on the Classical Happy Hour. K-Bach's Heart of the Arts feature keeps you up to date on what's happening in the Valley's classical music scene. 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Right now, the Queen Mab Scherzo from Romeo and Juliet by Hector Berlioz. Here's the Boston Symphony Orchestra on 89.5.

The Queen Mab Scherzo from Romeo and Juliet by Hector Berlioz, the Boston Symphony Orchestra, conducted by Charles Munch. 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

0: Pianist Emmanuel Axe with music of Joseph Haydn on 89.5 KBOK. That was the Piano Sonata number 31.
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